0: 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Te firma smatra, kdo so ta najbolj popularni zadnji teden in tak da te evo in tukaj le so. 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
1: 30. 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
1: 30 найбільші, 30 найбільш популярні,
2: 30 найбільш крадзахтивані,
1: 30 найбільш крадзлішані. Лиственница 30.

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away. It's hard to say that I'd rather stay awake when I'm asleep, because my dreams are bursting at the seams.